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Just past 7 o'clock, it's Greg O. Once again, thanking our very own Bill Dyke, kicking off this evening on this Thursday night. Let's do it right with Sam and Dave. Your soul man, Greg O, here with you till midnight on this Thursday, getting you ready for the weekend. 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

0: 92.7 WVLI, the greatest hits of all time. We're back on this beautiful Thursday night. Grego here with you all the way until just around midnight. Making sure that you come on out and listen tomorrow to Denny Case, June 5th at 11 a.m. for the mystery location. Mike Tamano will be out and about at a mystery location, giving out clues to find them. The first person to find them will win the pair of tickets to see Santana and the Doobie Brothers June 13th at the Credit Union One Amphitheater.
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8: The cold front is headed through our area overnight, so we'll get cloudy skies and a fairly good chance of showers and thunderstorms, gusty wind, and our low about 70. Scattered showers and thunderstorms in the afternoon on Saturday. A little bit of sunshine, though, and we'll hit the mid-80s. Could be a little bit breezy. Few showers hanging around on Saturday night, clouds and upper 60s, and then we get more wet weather on Sunday, showers and thunderstorms around and mid-80s. I'm meteorologist Steve Hamilton.
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1: 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More coming up from the Eagles, the Beatles. Right now it's Paul Simon with Coda Chroma. 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

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Up next, we got Ace. Here's How Long on this Thursday night. 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

92.7 WDLI, the greatest hits of all time. Almost 8 o'clock on this beautiful Thursday night. More coming up from Elton John. You got Styx on the way. Lips, Ink is coming up. But right now, we got to hit you with the Guess Who. Here's No Sugar Tonight. New Mother Nature. It's Thursday night with Greg O. Here till midnight on 92.7 WDLI. The greatest hits of all time.

0: 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Mike Tamano in the morning.
1: I was on Route 15. Out the corner of my eye, I thought it was debris blowing. It was a roadrunner.
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3: 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A chickwill's widow, a green-breasted mango.
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3: Perhaps a common chiff-chaff. Could have been a willy wagtail.
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8: A cold front is headed through our area overnight, so we'll get cloudy skies and a fairly good chance of showers and thunderstorms, gusty wind, and our low about 70. Scattered showers and thunderstorms in the afternoon on Saturday. A little bit of sunshine, though, and we'll hit the mid-80s. Could be a little bit breezy. Few showers hanging around on Saturday night, clouds and upper 60s, and then we get more wet weather on Sunday, showers and thunderstorms around and mid-80s. I'm meteorologist Steve Hamilton.
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1: NBC News Radio, I'm Rob Martier. President Trump says he's with the American farmer 1,000%.
2: You all built this country. Not the complainers, not the wise guys. You all built this country.
1: Speaking at a farming roundtable today in Chippewa Falls, Wisconsin, Trump said he's been fighting hard to create an equal playing field when it comes to agricultural trade with other countries. Russian President Vladimir Putin is shutting down a potential in-person meeting with Ukrainian President Volodymyr Zelensky. According to the BBC, Russia's leader reportedly said, "I don't see any point for now in holding direct talks to end the ongoing conflict." Governor Greg Abbott is issuing a statewide disaster proclamation after the flesh-eating screwworm was found in South Texas. Flanked by state and federal officials today, Abbott announced new measures underway to combat the New World screwworm, which hasn't been seen in the United States since 1966. Rob Martier, NBC News Radio.
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0: 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Just past 8 o'clock on this Thursday night. 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
1: The Hometown Spotlight. We're talking about the Village of Bradley with Mayor Mike Watson. And when describing where you're located, we hear a lot about exit 315 off I-57.
2: When we were sitting around with our staff on how to promote Bradley, my chief of police, Don Barber, came up with 315 Fest, 315 this, 315 that, and it made all the sense in the world. How else would you better market to areas outside of Kankakee County than the 315 and just tie it to the exit? And we've done that very successfully, I think. We're, you know, 315 Sports Complex, we got the 315 Music Fest. There's going to be a lot of 315. I think our TIF district is named 315, actually, as well. So there's going to be a lot of exciting things that happen in and around that 315.
1: We're keeping it local. It's the Hometown Spotlight. I'm Scott Smith.
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8: Cold front is headed through our area overnight, so we'll get cloudy skies and a fairly good chance of showers and thunderstorms, gusty wind, and our low about 70. Scattered showers and thunderstorms in the afternoon on Saturday. A little bit of sunshine, though, and we'll hit the mid-80s. Could be a little bit breezy. Few showers hanging around on Saturday night, clouds and upper 60s, and then we get more wet weather on Sunday, showers and thunderstorms around and mid-80s. I'm meteorologist Steve Hamilton.
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92.7 WDLI, the greatest hits of all time. Middle of your 8 o'clock hour on this Thursday night. Grego here till just around midnight. Keep rolling with Lips Inc. Here's Funky Town on 92.7 WDLI, the greatest hits of all time.

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And this. Oh, here she comes. She's a man eater. 92.7 WVLI plays the greatest hits of all time, like this.

92.7 WVLI, the greatest hits of all time. Getting you closer to 9 o'clock on this beautiful Thursday night. Grego reminding you to enjoy the hometown spotlight this week, which spotlights Bradley. You can join Roy Gregory this Saturday from 5 till 7 p.m. at the Bradley 315 Music Fest behind the Northfield Square Mall parking lot off I-57, exit 315. Roy will be getting you ready for the Chris Young, Red Baron, and James Michael Travis Band. The Bradley 315 Music Fest features 3 great days of live music and fun. Up next, it's Michael Jackson with Beat It on 92.7 WVLI, the greatest hits of all time.

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Close to 9 o'clock on this Thursday night. It's Greg O here till just around midnight. Keeping it rolling with one from Chicago. Here's Old Days. 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
6: The cold front is headed through our area overnight, so we'll get cloudy skies and a fairly good chance of showers and thunderstorms, gusty wind, and our low about 70. Scattered showers and thunderstorms in the afternoon on Saturday. A little bit of sunshine, though, and we'll hit the mid-80s. Could be a little bit breezy. Few showers hanging around on Saturday night, clouds and upper 60s, and then we get more wet weather on Sunday, showers and thunderstorms around and mid-80s. I'm meteorologist Steve Hamilton.
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1: NBC News Radio. I'm Rob Martier. Senate Republicans have passed a $70 billion bill to fund ICE through the rest of President Trump's term. The Senate voted through the night on multiple amendments to the bill in an 18-hour-long vote-a-rama. The new bill includes about $38 billion for ICE, about $22 billion for the Border Patrol, and about $5 billion for the Department of Homeland Security. The vote counting in California will continue for days, maybe even weeks. Last night, the Secretary of State reported well over 3 million ballots remain to be counted from Tuesday's primary. One of the leading AI companies says it might be good to have a way to slow the technology in case things start to get out of hand. San Francisco-based Anthropic writes in a long blog post that we're fast approaching the point where AI systems might be able to start using AI to build and rebuild themselves with no input from humans. Rob Martier, NBC News Radio.
0: 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Like this.

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Just past 9 o'clock on this Thursday night. 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More coming up from Casey and the Sunshine Band, Orleans, Bachman Turner Overdrive. Right now, it's Mike and the Mechanics with All I Need is a Miracle. 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

0: 92.7 WVLI, the greatest hits of all time. Just past 9 o'clock with Greg O, reminding you to listen to Denny Case this Friday, June 5th at 11 a.m. for the mystery location. Mike DeMano will be out and about at a mystery location, and we're giving out clues to find them. The first person to find them will win a pair of tickets to see Santana and the Doobie Brothers June 13th at the Credit Union One Amphitheater.
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5: A cold front is headed through our area overnight, so we'll get cloudy skies and a fairly good chance of showers and thunderstorms, gusty wind, and our low about 70. Scattered showers and thunderstorms in the afternoon on Saturday. A little bit of sunshine, though, and we'll hit the mid-80s. Could be a little bit breezy. Few showers hanging around on Saturday night, clouds and upper 60s, and then we get more wet weather on Sunday, showers and thunderstorms around and mid-80s. I'm meteorologist Steve Hamilton.
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Close to 10 o'clock on this Thursday night with Greg O. More coming up from the Commodores and John Cougar Mellencamp. 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

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Nearly 10 o'clock on this Thursday night, with more coming up from Queen. We've got Grand Funk Railroad. Right now it's Ben E. King with Stand By Me. 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
6: Cold front is headed through our area overnight, so we'll get cloudy skies and a fairly good chance of showers and thunderstorms, gusty wind, and our low about 70, scattered showers and thunderstorms in the afternoon on Saturday. A little bit of sunshine, though, and we'll hit the mid-80s. Could be a little bit breezy. Few showers hanging around on Saturday night, clouds and upper 60s, and then we get more wet weather on Sunday, showers and thunderstorms around and mid-80s. I'm meteorologist Steve Hamilton.
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1: NBC News Radio. I'm Rob Martier. Speaking with NBC News, President Trump says Iran hasn't made a deal with the U.S. yet because they're proud and it's a very hard thing for them. The president said the regime has been allowed to get away with murder, adding they can't believe they're in the situation where they've been virtually decapitated. NBC News projects Democrat Javier Becerra will advance to the general election for California governor. Thousands of votes still need to be counted as Republican Steve Hilton and Democrat Tom Steyer jockey for the second spot on the ballot. Elsewhere in the state, incumbent Los Angeles Mayor Karen Bass has earned a spot on the general election ballot, while Spencer Pratt and Nithya Raman look to replace her. The 158th Belmont Stakes takes place at New York's Saratoga Racecourse this weekend. 9 horses will compete Saturday, including Kentucky Derby winner Golden Tempo and Derby runner-up Renegade, who's the morning line favorite. Rob Martier, NBC News Radio.
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92.7 WVLI, the greatest hits of all time. Just past 10 o'clock on this Thursday night. More coming up from Grand Funk Railroad and Queen. Right now, let's give you more from John Cougar Mellencamp. Here's Jack and Diane. 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

0: 92.7 WVLI, the greatest hits of all time. Grego, giving a shout out to this week's Workplace of the Week, the Heritage Development and Construction at 200 East Court Street in Kankakee. They were nominated by Lori Anderson. Lori and some co-workers are being treated to some delicious food from JJC and Lindman Family McDonald's. 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
1: It's Scott Smith here with Mayor Watson of Bradley. It's our hometown spotlight. Thanks for coming in.
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2: It's ongoing as we speak. Jim Byrne is our operations manager on site, and he's doing a phenomenal job of booking local teams, little leagues, travel teams, school teams. So we got some youth baseball going on there. So it's a great opportunity for everybody to take advantage of state-of-the-art facility, get to play on some really nice fields, and then every weekend through probably July, we're going to have, you know, heavy tournaments. So all that's going to create a lot of activity for us in the village of Bradley.
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1: 92.7 WVLI weather for the Kankakee River Valley.
7: Cold front is headed through our area overnight, so we'll get cloudy skies and a fairly good chance of showers and thunderstorms. Gusty wind and our low about 70. Scattered showers and thunderstorms in the afternoon on Saturday. A little bit of sunshine, though, and we'll hit the mid-80s. Could be a little bit breezy. Few showers hanging around on Saturday night, clouds and upper 60s, and then we get more wet weather on Sunday, showers and thunderstorms around and mid-80s. I'm meteorologist Steve Hamilton.
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92.7 WBLI, the greatest hits of all time. Middle of your 10 o'clock hour on this Thursday night. Greg O here till just around midnight. Let's keep it rolling with Looking Glass. Here's Brandy, You're a Fine Girl. 92.7 WBLI.

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92.7 WVLI, the greatest hits of all time. Greg O, giving that attention out to parents and families, a brand new adventure is arriving in Brad's Dreamland Galveston. Celebrates its grand opening Saturday, June 6th at 1190 North Bradley Boulevard. Come out for an exciting day featuring family fun, balloon twisting, airbrush tattoos, of course, delicious food, and open play sessions starting at noon. Best Guess will be there with huge giveaways, including three 90-minute play passes, five free VR sessions, and much more. Come on out this Saturday. Here's Tom Petty with American Girl on

92.7 WVLI, the greatest hits of all time. Nearly 11 o'clock on this Thursday night with Greg O. Still rocking with you. For 11 o'clock hours, bringing you more from Fleetwood Mac and the Eagles. 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
7: The cold front is headed through our area overnight, so we'll get cloudy skies and a fairly good chance of showers and thunderstorms. Gusty wind and our low about 70. Scattered showers and thunderstorms in the afternoon on Saturday. A little bit of sunshine, though, and we'll hit the mid-80s. Could be a little bit breezy. Few showers hanging around on Saturday night, clouds and upper 60s, and then we get more wet weather on Sunday, showers and thunderstorms around and mid-80s. I'm meteorologist Steve Hamilton.
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92.7 WDLI, the greatest hits of all time. Just past 11 o'clock on this Thursday night, Greg O here till just around midnight. With more coming up from Fleetwood Mac, we've got the Eagles on the way, and so much more. Less than an hour left in your Thursday. Here's one from Junior Walker and the All-Stars. Here's Shotgun on 92.7 WDLI, the greatest hits of all time.

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5: 92.7 WVLI weather for the Kankakee River Valley.
6: Cold front is headed through our area overnight, so we'll get cloudy skies and a fairly good chance of showers and thunderstorms, gusty wind, and our low about 70, scattered showers and thunderstorms in the afternoon on Saturday. A little bit of sunshine, though, and we'll hit the mid-80s. Could be a little bit breezy. Few showers hanging around on Saturday night, clouds and upper 60s, and then we get more wet weather on Sunday, showers and thunderstorms around and mid-80s. I'm meteorologist Steve Hamilton.
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92.7 WBLI, the greatest hits of all time. We're back on this Thursday night with more, including hits from Toto and Peter Frampton. Here's the Eagles with One of These Nights. 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

92.7 WDLI, the great hits of all time. Middle of your 11 o'clock hour on this Thursday night. Still more coming up from Eddie Money. And also, of course, John Waite. Right now, here's Toto with Africa. Thursday night with Greg O. Here till midnight. Right here on 92.7 WDLI, the greatest hits of all time.

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6: Cold front is headed through our area overnight, so we'll get cloudy skies and a fairly good chance of showers and thunderstorms. Gusty wind and our low about 70. Scattered showers and thunderstorms in the afternoon on Saturday. A little bit of sunshine, though, and we'll hit the mid-80s. Could be a little bit breezy. Few showers hanging around on Saturday night, clouds and upper 60s, and then we get more wet weather on Sunday, showers and thunderstorms around and mid-80s. I'm meteorologist Steve Hamilton.
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1: It's the Hometown Spotlight Series about Bradley this week. Here's Mayor Mike Watson. When you go in the new Bradley 315 Sports Park, it's more than just games.
2: There's a restaurant. Tell me a little bit about that.
3: Absolutely. Clayton's Social. It's a great place to go out and eat. I've probably frequented it 25, 30 times already since it's been open last fall.
1: So we can ask you what your favorites are on the menu.
3: Well, the thing I like the most is the garlic parmesan wings. Those are awesome, so make sure you try them out. The filet mignon is great as well. So great assortment of stuff. I have yet to try the Sunday morning brunch, but plan on getting in there one of these days.
2: You think of it mainly for the baseball and softball games, but there's soccer fields too.
3: Absolutely. So we got a soccer league that's scheduling a ton of games, it seems like, wanting more. So we're hopeful that at some point in time we'll be able to accommodate everybody to the fullest extent. You know, we are pretty booked, amazingly, more so than I thought we might be.
1: We're keeping it local with the Hometown Spotlight. I'm Scott Smith.
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5: The cold front is headed through our area overnight, so we'll get cloudy skies and a fairly good chance of showers and thunderstorms. Gusty wind and our low about 70. Scattered showers and thunderstorms in the afternoon on Saturday. A little bit of sunshine, though, and we'll hit the mid-80s. Could be a little bit breezy. Few showers hanging around on Saturday night, clouds and upper 60s, and then we get more wet weather on Sunday, showers and thunderstorms around and mid-80s. I'm meteorologist Steve Hamilton.
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1: Hey there, I'm Joe Johnson, host of Beetle Brunch, inviting you to join me this week to answer this question. What's hotter than July? 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
6: The cold front is headed through our area overnight, so we'll get cloudy skies and a fairly good chance of showers and thunderstorms. Gusty wind and our low about 70. Scattered showers and thunderstorms in the afternoon on Saturday. A little bit of sunshine, though, and we'll hit the mid-80s. Could be a little bit breezy. Few showers hanging around on Saturday night, clouds and upper 60s, and then we get more wet weather on Sunday, showers and thunderstorms around and mid-80s. I'm meteorologist Steve Hamilton.
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0: 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Mike Tamano in the morning.
1: I was on Route 15. Out the corner of my eye, I thought it was debris blowing. It was a roadrunner.
2: Are you sure it wasn't a pheasant?
1: No.
3: All right, we're sure it wasn't a blue-footed booby, a dick sissel, a horn screamer. Was it a horn screamer?
2: Was it being chased by Wile E. Coyote?
3: Are we sure it wasn't a fluffy-backed tit babbler or a red-rumped bush tyrant? It could have been an Easter whippoorwill. A chickwill's widow, a green-breasted mango.
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3: Could have been a red wattlebird or a splendid fairy wren. 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
3: Perhaps a common chiff-chaff. Could have been a willy wagtail.
1: Okay.
3: It could have been a willy wagtail.
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6: Cold front is headed through our area overnight, so we'll get cloudy skies and a fairly good chance of showers and thunderstorms, gusty wind, and our low about 70. Scattered showers and thunderstorms in the afternoon on Saturday. A little bit of sunshine, though, and we'll hit the mid-80s. Could be a little bit breezy. Few showers hanging around on Saturday night, clouds and upper 60s, and then we get more wet weather on Sunday, showers and thunderstorms around and mid-80s. I'm meteorologist Steve Hamilton.
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I woke last night to the sound of thunder. How far off, I sat and wondered. Started humming a song from 1962. And it's funny how the night moves when you just don't seem to have as much to lose. Strange how the night moves.

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1: We're keeping it local with the Hometown Spotlight this week, all about Bradley, and Mayor Watson has been telling us about some new projects happening in the village.
2: There's going to be a big project that gets started on Bradley Boulevard from North Street up to Armour Road yet this year. So some walk paths and landscaping, some lighting. So we're going to have some nice ornamental lighting up and down it. So it's going to start to change. We'll do it in segments. We got some alley projects, we got some sidewalk projects, we got some street projects, and whether or not they're in your neighborhood this year, we're coming to your neighborhood sometime in the future. So we've got a rigorous schedule based on sometimes worst case scenario of the ones that need upgraded first.
1: Right. There's always a project coming.
2: Yeah. Now we got, like I said, we got that one on Bradley Boulevard. We got one coming up probably next year on Broadway, on the east side of Broadway, which is going to be a nice big lighted walkway area down Broadway and up to Schuyler at the light. So I anticipate, looking forward to a lot of projects over the years.
1: All right, Mayor Watson.
2: Well, thank you for having me.
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4: Cold front is headed through our area overnight, so we'll get cloudy skies and a fairly good chance of showers and thunderstorms. Gusty wind and our low about 70. Scattered showers and thunderstorms in the afternoon on Saturday. A little bit of sunshine, though, and we'll hit the mid-80s. Could be a little bit breezy. Few showers hanging around on Saturday night, clouds and upper 60s, and then we get more wet weather on Sunday, showers and thunderstorms around and mid-80s. I'm meteorologist Steve Hamilton.
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2: The cold front is headed through our area overnight, so we'll get cloudy skies and a fairly good chance of showers and thunderstorms, gusty wind, and our low about 70, scattered showers and thunderstorms in the afternoon on Saturday. A little bit of sunshine, though, and we'll hit the mid-80s. Could be a little bit breezy. Few showers hanging around on Saturday night, clouds and upper 60s, and then we get more wet weather on Sunday, showers and thunderstorms around and mid-80s. I'm meteorologist Steve Hamilton.
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3: Cold front is headed through our area overnight, so we'll get cloudy skies and a fairly good chance of showers and thunderstorms. Gusty wind and our low about 70. Scattered showers and thunderstorms in the afternoon on Saturday. A little bit of sunshine, though, and we'll hit the mid-80s. Could be a little bit breezy. Few showers hanging around on Saturday night, clouds and upper 60s, and then we get more wet weather on Sunday, showers and thunderstorms around and mid-80s. I'm meteorologist Steve Hamilton.
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3: The cold front is headed through our area overnight, so we'll get cloudy skies and a fairly good chance of showers and thunderstorms, gusty wind, and our low about 70, scattered showers and thunderstorms in the afternoon on Saturday. A little bit of sunshine, though, and we'll hit the mid-80s. Could be a little bit breezy. Few showers hanging around on Saturday night, clouds and upper 60s, and then we get more wet weather on Sunday, showers and thunderstorms around and mid-80s. I'm meteorologist Steve Hamilton.
0: 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Like this.
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3: Cold front is headed through our area overnight, so we'll get cloudy skies and a fairly good chance of showers and thunderstorms. Gusty wind and our low about 70. Scattered showers and thunderstorms in the afternoon on Saturday. A little bit of sunshine, though, and we'll hit the mid-80s. Could be a little bit breezy. Few showers hanging around on Saturday night, clouds and upper 60s, and then we get more wet weather on Sunday, showers and thunderstorms around and mid-80s. I'm meteorologist Steve Hamilton.
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0: 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Mike Tamano in the morning with Rob West.
1: Dorothy, it was 2022 that the jury of the popular defamation case brought on by actor Johnny Depp against his ex-wife Amber Heard.
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5: The cold front is headed through our area overnight, so we'll get cloudy skies and a fairly good chance of showers and thunderstorms. Gusty wind and our low about 70. Scattered showers and thunderstorms in the afternoon on Saturday. A little bit of sunshine, though, and we'll hit the mid-80s. Could be a little bit breezy. Few showers hanging around on Saturday night, clouds and upper 60s, and then we get more wet weather on Sunday, showers and thunderstorms around and mid-80s. I'm meteorologist Steve Hamilton.
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1: NBC News Radio, I'm Jim Forbes. A park ranger at America's tallest peak has died after falling into a crevice. Officials at Denali National Park in Alaska say 33-year-old Robin Pendry died Thursday near a camp station at about 14,000 feet up the mountain, which rises over 20,000 feet. Her death comes just 1 week after three members of a Latvian climbing team died on the same mountain. And Russia's space agency is pausing repairs on the International Space Station. Rob Martier explains why.
2: They need to review procedures to fix cracks and leaks. A NASA spokeswoman says that structural repair efforts are being put on hold while engineers gather more measurements and other data. Cracks and leaks have been a growing concern inside the Russian-made service module, which launched into space back in 2000. Other astronauts who have been using

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1: We're joined by Mayor Mike Watson with the Village of Bradley. It's our hometown spotlight. I feel like you're somebody who has a wish list in your mind.
2: I've had it since I got in the role. I set out with a mindset of what I needed to accomplish. You know, Bradley was in terrible shape financially when I took over. And so we corrected those things, produced a revenue stream with the cooperation of our elected voters. And as a result, you know, we are the leader in property tax rebates. I mean, the folks in Bradley have that opportunity to get the Bradley portion of their tax bill rebated to them once they've paid them. We're doing a head of household rebate program right now just for living in Bradley. If you're the head of household of any address in the Village of Bradley, you're entitled to submit an application for essentially up to $120 for the year. But it's just another nice little gift giveaway to the very people that put us in place to make all these great things start happening in the Village of Bradley. You know, Bradley is my hometown, and not everybody knows that, but you know, I grew up from, I came home from St. Mary's Hospital to a little alley house in the east side of Bradley, and you know, kind of moved up from there till, you know, we moved over on Quincy where I live at today.
1: This week, we'll continue to learn more about the people and places of Bradley with the Hometown Spotlight.
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7: Partly sunny skies as we head through our Saturday, pushing our daytime high to 86 degrees. Keep an eye to the sky later this afternoon, though. Some scattered showers and thunderstorms tracking throughout the region. It's a little breezy on occasion out of the west-southwest at about 15 miles per hour at times. Overnight tonight, cloudy skies. Still some scattered showers and thunderstorms in the mix. Down to 67 for an overnight low. Cloudy into Sunday. Scattered storms once again, high of 83. I'm meteorologist Jason Laird.
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4: Partly sunny skies as we head through our Saturday, pushing our daytime high to 86 degrees. Keep an eye to the sky later this afternoon, though. Some scattered showers and thunderstorms tracking throughout the region. It's a little breezy on occasion out of the west-southwest at about 15 miles per hour at times. Overnight tonight, cloudy skies. Still some scattered showers and thunderstorms in the mix. Down to 67 for an overnight low. Cloudy into Sunday. Scattered storms once again, high of 83. I'm meteorologist Jason Laird.
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3: NBC News Radio, I'm Lisa Taylor. The former Secretary of Health and Human Services from the Biden administration could be the next California governor. Democrat Javier Becerra on Friday collected enough primary votes to advance to the November election. Thousands of votes still need to be counted as Republican Steve Hilton and Democrat Tom Steyer compete for the second spot on the November ballot. A federal attorney for the Department of Justice says multiple election fraud investigations are underway in California. The lawyer didn't provide any details during Friday's announcement. Earlier in the week, President Trump claimed Democrats were trying to steal California's primary election. A Virginia man who plotted with his au pair to kill his wife has been sentenced to life in prison. Brendan Banfield was found guilty earlier this year of murdering his wife and another man in 2023 with the help of the family au pair, who was serving 10 years in prison. Defense attorneys argued prosecutors made multiple errors during Banfield's trial and asked the judge to set aside his conviction. Lisa Taylor, NBC News Radio.
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Like this. And this. 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
7: Partly sunny skies as we head through our Saturday, pushing our daytime high to 86 degrees. Keep an eye to the sky later this afternoon, though. Some scattered showers and thunderstorms tracking throughout the region. A little breezy on occasion out of the west-southwest at about 15 miles per hour at times. Overnight tonight, cloudy skies. Still some scattered showers and thunderstorms in the mix. Down to 67 for an overnight low. Cloudy into Sunday. Scattered storms once again, high of 83. I'm meteorologist Jason Laird.
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4: This is the Rural Notebook. I'm Kent Kasten with a listen back to the past week in area agriculture on the Central Illinois Farm Network. We are making a positive difference in the nutrient loss reduction, but there is still a ways to go, says Luke Zwilling, Watershed Outreach Associate with University of Illinois Extension.
5: The point source pollution folks, they've had some great results with theirs, and they've exceeded some of their goals there. So they targeted a 25% reduction for 2025, and they've exceeded those goals.
6: How about some of the practices? I know you kind of spent a lot of time talking cover crops.
5: Cover crops is one of those areas that a farmer can implement to reduce runoff of nutrients on their fields and help with needing where we need to go with the nitrogen and phosphorus reduction in the waterways in the state.
4: Thanks to Luke Zwilling for talking to us earlier this year at a meeting of the Livingston County Soil and Water Conservation District all about the nutrient loss reduction strategy. The Illinois team for the ASBE Student Design Competition did really well last weekend, says Avery Plody, Vice President of Engineering for the Illini Pullers Quarter Scale Tractor Design Team.
7: Sunday night, then we had the awards ceremony, and we did the best overall in the design report. We did the best overall in the team presentation. We got second overall for all the performance events. We got an innovation award. We got a serviceability award. And we got first place overall in the competition. And it's the first time the University of Illinois has won the competition overall since 2010.
4: Well, congratulations. What's next for you guys?
7: For me, I actually just graduated this past spring here a few weeks ago. So I'm actually starting a new job tomorrow working for 360 Yield Center as a software engineer. But for the team, you know, every year they build a new tractor. So we actually, you know, we were kind of joking that, you know, we did pretty well overall in the competition, but there's still a lot of things that we think that can be improved on the tractor and the design for next year. So it's always kind of a learning and a iterative process over the years.
4: And that again is Avery Plody talking about last weekend's competition for the ASABE Student Design Contest. And he's a member of the Illini Pullers Quarter Scale Tractor Design Team. And Rod Reach from Brandt talks about their experiences working with David Hula, the Corn National Yield Record winner.
8: As most people know, David Hula's been a name synonymous with setting the corn yield world record for a number of years. And today we and a few of his other partners gave him a special recognition here at Farm Progress Show.
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8: Sure. So we have a sales rep, Jeremy Roundtree, out in Virginia, who's known David for a long time and has worked on and off with him. And David was looking for a partner that could help deliver nutrients throughout the season, specifically micronutrients.
4: And the latest ag news and more is a click away at CentralIllinoisFarmNetwork.com. This has been the Rural Notebook. I'm Kent Kasten. 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
12: Partly sunny skies as we head through our Saturday, pushing our daytime high to 86 degrees. Keep an eye to the sky later this afternoon, though. Some scattered showers and thunderstorms tracking throughout the region. It's a little breezy on occasion out of the west-southwest at about 15 miles per hour at times. Overnight tonight, cloudy skies. Still some scattered showers and thunderstorms in the mix. Down to 67 for an overnight low. Cloudy into Sunday. Scattered storms once again, high of 83. I'm meteorologist Jason Laird.
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1: NBC News Radio, I'm Lisa Taylor. U.S. Central Command says U.S. forces have intercepted Iranian missiles fired at Kuwait and Bahrain. CENTCOM said Friday that seven ballistic missiles were shot down over the Persian Gulf. Iran's Islamic Revolutionary Guard Corps claims it struck enemy bases after American attacks on Iranian soil. The alleged attack was in retaliation after the U.S. reportedly shot down several Iranian drones and struck several sites inside Iran. Senate Democratic candidate Graham Platner is denying allegations from ex-girlfriends that he was physically abusive. The New York Times interviewed several women who spoke about their personal experiences with the embattled Maine Democrat. One said Platner twisted her arm and shoved her into a bedroom, while another claimed the combat vet fantasized about killing people he considered a threat. In an interview with MS Now, he denied all allegations. Platner's acknowledged his struggles with PTSD after multiple combat deployments. Lisa Taylor, NBC News Radio.
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1: The Hometown Spotlight. We're talking about the Village of Bradley with Mayor Mike Watson. And when describing where you're located, we hear a lot about exit 315 off I-57.
2: When we were sitting around with our staff on how to promote Bradley, my chief of police, Don Barber, came up with 315 Fest, 315 this, 315 that, and it made all the sense in the world. How else would you better market to areas outside of Kankakee County than the 315 and just tie it to the exit? And we've done that very successfully, I think. We're, you know, 315 Sports Complex. We got the 315 Music Fest. There's going to be a lot of 315. I think our TIF district is named 315, actually, as well. So there's going to be a lot of exciting things that happen in and around that 315.
1: We're keeping it local. It's the Hometown Spotlight. I'm Scott Smith.
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8: Partly sunny skies as we head through our Saturday, pushing our daytime high to 86 degrees. Keep an eye to the sky later this afternoon, though. Some scattered showers and thunderstorms tracking throughout the region. A little breezy on occasion out of the west-southwest at about 15 miles per hour at times. Overnight tonight, cloudy skies. Still some scattered showers and thunderstorms in the mix. Down to 67 for an overnight low. Cloudy into Sunday. Scattered storms once again, high of 83. I'm meteorologist Jason Laird.
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2: 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I'll be watching you.
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0: 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Mike Tamano in the morning.
1: I was on Route 15 out the corner of my eye. I thought it was debris blowing. It was a roadrunner.
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3: All right, we're sure it wasn't a blue-footed booby, a dick sissel, a horned screamer. 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
3: Are we sure it wasn't a fluffy-backed tit babbler or a red-rumped bush tyrant? 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A chickwill's widow, a green-breasted mango.
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3: Perhaps a common chiff-chaff. Could have been a willy wagtail.
1: Okay.
3: It could have been a willy wagtail.
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9: Partly sunny skies as we head through our Saturday, pushing our daytime high to 86 degrees. Keep an eye to the sky later this afternoon, though. Some scattered showers and thunderstorms tracking throughout the region. A little breezy on occasion out of the west-southwest at about 15 miles per hour at times. Overnight tonight, cloudy skies. Still some scattered showers and thunderstorms in the mix. Down to 67 for an overnight low. Cloudy into Sunday. Scattered storms once again, high of 83. I'm meteorologist Jason Laird.
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92.7 WVLI. Good morning. My name's Mike Rubelin. Coming up this hour, it's Journey. Also, Fleetwood Mac, some Hamilton, Joe Frank and Reynolds, and Tom Petty, just to mention a few. Right now, it's Steppenwolf and the Magic Carpet Ride on the Valley.

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0: 92.7 WVLI, the greatest hits of all time. Good morning. My name's Mike Rubel, and we've got a big event coming your way this afternoon. It's Dreamland Galaxy. 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It's good for parents and families. Brand new adventure arriving in Bradley. It's at 1190 North Bradley Boulevard. 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
9: Remember when you think of trees, think of
6: Tholen. So, Nancy, we've been talking about it over the last couple of weeks, saying that it's time for people to start thinking about getting ready for bagworm season. And you say it's time to do more than think?
7: Well, we're really on the cusp of it because if you – and I want people to just to take a look around. It is amazing how many catapult trees we do have in the Kankakee community. I mean, driving from Bourbonnais all the way to the south in Kankakee, you see them everywhere. And they're big, massive trees with white flowers on right now. And particularly where Kennedy Drive and Court Street meet, they all have catapult trees in bloom. I just, when I paid attention this week and really looked, there's a lot.
6: And they're a pretty tree.
7: Yeah, they are. I mean, it's a short period of time. But when those catapult tree blooms start to drop, that is when the temperature is right for the bagworms to hatch. So those sacks that look like a pine cone hanging, they hatch out of there and they begin feeding on your evergreen or tree that they are on. And it is amazing the damage that they can do and how quickly they can do it. So that's why we try to let people know that this is now the time to spray. And the best thing to spray is High Yields 38 plus, because it really takes care of them. One spraying, if they're there, it's going to nail them.
6: So. And you mentioned that you have some of the smaller fruits in, things like some fruit bushes, some of the smaller fruit trees.
7: Yeah, this is a very late for them to come in, but they're absolutely beautiful. We just got in yesterday grapes, blueberries, raspberries, and we even got some hardy figs in again. We had been out of those, got in some pear trees and some things that hadn't come in on the first shipments. So now we have a good selection of all those small fruits, anybody wanting to do that planting.
6: And a lot of other things in the greenhouse, I'm sure.
7: Oh, the greenhouse still in Bourbonnais still looks good. Just got in another fresh load of perennials this week, so people are continuing to plant. Quite a few trees went out yesterday, too, so, you know, people... And a lot of people lost trees in the storm, too. So, I mean, those are things that we're all, you know, thinking about taking care of and getting things replaced and so forth. So, great time to do that.
6: And when we talk about the greenhouse, a reminder, only have the Bourbonnais greenhouse right now because you're still recovering from the storm back in March.
7: Oh, definitely. And Kaikiki won't have a greenhouse till probably sometime in August or September.
6: And even though we had some rain here recently, and it looks like it's going to rain again today, I still need to be watering those plants.
7: Yes, we do. I mean, it's a little drier than what people think it is, and a little drier than I'd like to see it be. So anybody that's done new planting that was even done last year, you've got to keep up your regular weekly watering at least 2 to 3 times a week. And if you've got annuals and hanging baskets and new perennial plantings, that's a daily watering process. I had a phone call earlier in the week, and it was just obvious that they weren't getting enough water to the plants. I mean, they'll start yellowing, you know. I mean, and hopefully you catch them in time, you can get enough water to them. They come out of the wilting, and they, you know, then you fertilize them, and those yellow leaves bounce back.
6: But what's the hours there for Tholen's this weekend?
7: We are open today till 5:30, and Bourbonnais is open on Sunday from 11 to 4.
6: And that's it for this week's edition of the Lawn and Garden Show here on the Valley, featuring Nancy Tholen of Tholen's Landscape and Garden Centers, brought to you by Fertilome.
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3: Partly sunny skies as we head through our Saturday, pushing our daytime high to 86 degrees. Keep an eye to the sky later this afternoon, though. Some scattered showers and thunderstorms tracking throughout the region. A little breezy on occasion out of the west-southwest at about 15 miles per hour at times. Overnight tonight, cloudy skies. Still some scattered showers and thunderstorms in the mix. Down to 67 for an overnight low. Cloudy into Sunday. Scattered storms once again, high of 83. I'm meteorologist Jason Laird.
0: Right now it's 71 in the Kankakee River Valley.
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92.7 WVLI. This is Mike Rubel. Tis the season for garage sales. They're going on today at Hunter's Run and Willowbrook Subdivisions. That's in Bradley, also in St. Ann. And Watsika has over 50 sellers on hand today.

92.7 WVLI. Saturday morning with Mike Rubel. This man has performed for over 65 years, and he has several gold and platinum discs and awards. This is a song written by Leo Sayer. It's Cliff Richard and Dreaming. WVLI.

92.7 WVLI, the greatest hits of all time. This is Mike Wubel, and today is World Pest Day. Now, that usually refers to mosquitoes or possibly animals. I think it could also be obnoxious family members. Here's Tom Petty on the Valley.

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13: Partly sunny skies as we head through our Saturday, pushing our daytime high to 86 degrees. Keep an eye to the sky later this afternoon, though. Some scattered showers and thunderstorms tracking throughout the region. A little breezy on occasion out of the west-southwest at about 15 miles per hour at times. Overnight tonight, cloudy skies. Still some scattered showers and thunderstorms in the mix. Down to 67 for an overnight low. Cloudy into Sunday. Scattered storms once again, high of 83. I'm meteorologist Jason Laird.
14: Right now it's 73 in the Kankakee River Valley.
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92.7 WVLI. This song featured George Harrison on slide guitar and Leon Russell on piano. It's Badfinger on the Valley.

0: They're looking to replace current Governor Gavin Newsom, who can't run again because of term limits. President Trump says Iran hasn't made a deal with the U.S. yet because they're proud and it's a very hard thing for them.
1: They've dealt with very weak and ineffective leadership on behalf of the United States.
0: In an interview with NBC News, Trump also said Iran hasn't made a deal yet because prior administrations haven't asked for as much out of the regime. He called the current peace talks a very hard thing for them. He said the regime has been allowed to get away with murder, adding, they can't believe they're in the situation where they've been virtually decapitated. Lisa Taylor, NBC News Radio.
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3: In sports, the Cubs lost in blowout fashion to the San Francisco Giants 18-3 last night, while the White Sox lost to the Philadelphia Phillies 8-6. The St. Louis Cardinals, however, had better news to take home to fans as they won their game against the Cincinnati Reds 10-3. The Cubs look to try and turn things around against the Giants today, as will the White Sox against the Phillies, while the Cardinals look to take another one from the Reds. In playoff hockey, the Stanley Cup final stage has not disappointed as the Carolina Hurricanes tied the series 1-1 with a 4-3 win against the Las Vegas Golden Knights on Thursday in overtime fashion. Both teams look to take a 2-1 lead in the series later tonight. In playoff basketball, the NBA Finals has been all New York as the Knicks take a 2-0 series lead against the San Antonio Spurs last night as they squeaked out a 105-104 win. The Spurs will look to get a hold on the series and try to take one from the Knicks in New York on Monday.
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92.7 WVLI. I'm Mike Rudel, and the Chicago Bears Board of Directors have voted to advance the stadium project in Hammond. They say a world-class stadium project will transform the region. What do you think, the Hammond Bears or maybe the Hoosier Bears? You see it?

0: 92.7 WVLI, the greatest hits of all time. This is Mike Rubel, and we will step back in time with the original Top 40 this afternoon. At 3 o'clock, it's AT40, the 70s, followed by AT40, the 80s, tonight at 6 o'clock. Being brought to you by Keist Electric and Jersey Mike's in Bradley on the Valley.
1: It's Scott Smith here with Mayor Watson of Bradley. It's our hometown spotlight. Thanks for coming in.
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2: It's ongoing as we speak. Jim Byrne is our operations manager on site, and he's doing a phenomenal job of booking local teams, little leagues, travel teams, school teams. So we got some youth baseball going on there. So it's a great opportunity for everybody to take advantage of state-of-the-art facility, get to play on some really nice fields, and then every weekend through probably July, we're going to have, you know, heavy tournaments. So all that's going to create a lot of activity for us in the village of Bradley.
1: With your hometown spotlight, I'm Scott Smith.
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5: Partly sunny skies as we head through our Saturday, pushing our daytime high to 86 degrees. Keep an eye to the sky later this afternoon, though. Some scattered showers and thunderstorms tracking throughout the region. A little breezy on occasion out of the west-southwest at about 15 miles per hour at times. Overnight tonight, cloudy skies. Still some scattered showers and thunderstorms in the mix. Down to 67 for an overnight low. Cloudy into Sunday. Scattered storms once again, high of 83. I'm meteorologist Jason Laird.
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92.7 WVLI, the greatest hits of all time. My name's Mike Rubel, and here's a song about reminiscing on the past. It implies someone is still clinging onto their past experiences and just can't let go. From 1972, we are reeling in the years. It's Steely Dan on the Valley.

92.7 WVLI. This is Mike Rubel. The next Cruise in the Square car show in downtown Kankakee, that's tonight, 6 until 8 at the Farmers Market site in South Schuyler Avenue. Now, it's family-friendly. They've got, of course, vehicles, food vendors, and Todd Hazelrick performing. It is absolutely free to attend.

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Well, here's a song about taking a risk and stepping out of your comfort zone, and it features Glenn Frey, Don Henley, and Timothy B. Schmidt on backup vocals. It's Bob Seger, Fire Lake, WVLI. Who's gonna

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7: Partly sunny skies as we head through our Saturday, pushing our daytime high to 86 degrees. Keep an eye to the sky later this afternoon, though. Some scattered showers and thunderstorms tracking throughout the region. A little breezy on occasion out of the west-southwest at about 15 miles per hour at times. Overnight tonight, cloudy skies. Still some scattered showers and thunderstorms in the mix. Down to 67 for an overnight low. Cloudy into Sunday. Scattered storms once again, high of 83. I'm meteorologist Jason Laird.
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1: 92.7 WVLI, where local news always comes first. This news brought to you by Belson Steel Center Scrap in Bourbonnais. Belson is the way. Scattered showers and thunderstorms throughout today with a high of 86. A complete look at the forecast is coming up. Checking your WVLI news this Saturday, I'm Colin Furrow. The city of Kankakee is going to be looking for a new fire chief. Chief Brian LaRoche announced Friday his intentions to retire from that position. Chief LaRoche says it was a difficult decision to make.
2: It was a very hard thing to say. You know, after 24 years spending my life with these people, great team, great organization. The city is a great place, and leaving them and the city is going to be a very hard thing to do.
1: Kankakee Mayor Chris Curtis says he is thankful for Chief LaRoche's service to the city.
3: I knew that he was nearing the end of his career and wanted to spend some time with his family. He'll be part of the transition team that will be

92.7 WVLI. Today is the anniversary of D-Day. This day in 1944, about 160,000 U.S., British, and Canadian troops stormed a 50-mile stretch of five fortified beaches in Normandy to liberate France. Here come the Doobie Brothers. Don't

0: 92.7 WVLI, the greatest hits of all time. This is Mike Rubel and Dreamland Galaxy celebrating its grand opening today. They're at 1190 North Bradley Boulevard. Come on out. It's a great day of family fun. They'll have tattoos, delicious food on hand. Best Jess on hand with a big broadcast noon and two this afternoon on the Valley.
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6: Partly sunny skies as we head through our Saturday, pushing our daytime high to 86 degrees. Keep an eye to the sky later this afternoon, though. Some scattered showers and thunderstorms tracking throughout the region. A little breezy on occasion out of the west-southwest at about 15 miles per hour at times. Overnight tonight, cloudy skies. Still some scattered showers and thunderstorms in the mix. Down to 67 for an overnight low. Cloudy into Sunday. Scattered storms once again, high of 83. I'm meteorologist Jason Laird.
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0: 92.7 WVLI, the greatest hits of all time. I'm Mike Rubel, and time now to take a look at local birthdays. Stephen Williams of Bourbonnais celebrating. Also, Maya Ann Grabo of Bradley celebrating birthdays. On our celebrity birthday list, Jason Isaacs. You remember him? He was in the Harry Potter series. Also, he's in The Patriot. He was so good as a bad guy. He is 63 today. And the one and only Robert Englund from the Freddy Krueger series. Creepy dude. He is 79.
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92.7 WVLI. This is Mike Rubel and the Brandley American Legion Auxiliary Bull 766. We'll hold bingo tomorrow. Now, this will be at the Kankakee Elks Country Club on Bittersweet Drive in St. Anne. First two cards are $10. 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

92.7 WVLI on this National Gardening Exercise Day. We didn't want to stop the rain. We're saying need more for area farmers and gardeners. This is CCR. Long

0: 92.7 WVLI. Journey is on their Final Frontiers tour. They're hitting Evansville June 17th, Fort Wayne the 18th, and Champaign at the State Farm Center on June 20th. Right now it's Def Leppard on the Valley.
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6: Partly sunny skies as we head to our Saturday, pushing our daytime high to 86 degrees. Keep an eye to the sky later this afternoon, though. Some scattered showers and thunderstorms tracking throughout the region. A little breezy on occasion out of the west-southwest at about 15 miles per hour at times. Overnight tonight, cloudy skies. Still some scattered showers and thunderstorms in the mix. Down to 67 for an overnight low. Cloudy into Sunday. Scattered storms once again, high of 83. I'm meteorologist Jason Laird.
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3: In sports, the Cubs lost in blowout fashion to the San Francisco Giants 18-3 last night, while the White Sox lost to the Philadelphia Phillies 8-6. The St. Louis Cardinals, however, had better news to take home to fans as they won their game against the Cincinnati Reds 10-3. The Cubs look to try and turn things around against the Giants today, as will the White Sox against the Phillies, while the Cardinals look to take another one from the Reds. In playoff hockey, the Stanley Cup final stage has not disappointed as the Carolina Hurricanes tied the series 1-1 with a 4-3 win against the Las Vegas Golden Knights on Thursday in overtime fashion. Both teams look to take a 2-1 lead in the series later tonight. In playoff basketball, the NBA Finals has been all New York as the Knicks take a 2-0 series lead against the San Antonio Spurs last night as they squeaked out a 105-104 win. The Spurs will look to get a hold on the series and try to take one from the Knicks in New York on Monday.
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92.7 WVLI. I'm Mike Rubel. And he said this song came to him in a dream, and it really was no inspiration behind it. It features one-time girlfriend May Pang on the whispers. It's John Lennon, number 9 Dream on the Valley.

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0: 92.7 WVLI. Good morning. I'm Mike Rubel, and we've got some great events going on. You know, the Chris Young Show, that's going on tonight, Bradley 315, and also this afternoon in Bradley. It's Dreamland Galaxy with its grand opening on North Bradley Boulevard. 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
1: It's the Hometown Spotlight series about Bradley this week. Here's Mayor Mike Watson. When you go in the new Bradley 315 Sports Park, it's more than just games.
2: There's a restaurant. Tell me a little bit
3: about that.
2: Absolutely.
3: Clayton Social. It's a great place to go out and eat. I've probably frequented it 25, 30 times already since it's been open last fall.
1: So we can ask you what your favorites are on the menu.
3: Well, the thing I like the most is the garlic parmesan wings. Those are awesome, so make sure you try them out. The filet mignon is great as well. So great assortment of stuff. I have yet to try the Sunday morning brunch, but plan on getting in there one of these days.
2: You think of it mainly for the baseball and softball games, but there's soccer fields too.
3: Hey, absolutely. So we got a soccer league that's scheduling a ton of games, it seems like, wanting more. So we're hopeful that at some point in time we'll be able to accommodate everybody to the fullest extent. You know, we are pretty booked, amazingly, more so than I thought we might be.
1: We're keeping it local with the Hometown Spotlight. I'm Scott Smith.
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9: Partly sunny skies as we head through our Saturday, pushing our daytime high to 86 degrees. Keep an eye to the sky later this afternoon, though. Some scattered showers and thunderstorms tracking throughout the region. It's a little breezy on occasion out of the west-southwest at about 15 miles per hour at times. Overnight tonight, cloudy skies. Still some scattered showers and thunderstorms in the mix. Down to 67 for an overnight low. Cloudy into Sunday. Scattered storms once again, high of 83. I'm meteorologist Jason Laird.
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92.7 WVLI. I'm Mike Rubel, and some funny little things we celebrate today is National Applesauce Cake Day. It's also National Yo-Yo Day. I don't know where they get that. This is ELO. Yeah.

0: 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And this.
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My name's Mike Rubel, and this was number one music in 1980. Lips Incorporated, Funky Town on the Valley.

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6: Tracking a few scattered showers and thunderstorms throughout the region this afternoon. Keep an eye to the sky there. Partly cloudy skies, mid-80s temperature-wise, breezy out of the southwest. Scattered storms continuing overnight tonight. Cloudy skies blanket the region down to 67 for an overnight low. Looking toward our Sunday, mostly cloudy skies. Afternoon showers and thunderstorms with a daytime high up to 83. Cloudy scattered storms Sunday night, low of 70. I'm meteorologist Jason Laird.
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92.7 WDLI, the greatest hits of all time. Just past 12 o'clock, it's just past noon. Thank you once again, Mr. Mike Rubel, for kicking off this exciting Saturday afternoon. I'll be here with you all the way till 3 o'clock. We've got hits coming up from the Doobie Brothers, the Beatles. We've got Redbone on the way. Right now, here's Jimmy Russell. What becomes of the brokenhearted? We're back on this beautiful Thursday, actually this Saturday afternoon. You're on 92.7 WDLI, the greatest hits of all time.

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2: Hey, peeps, and I hope you're having a beautiful Saturday so far. It's your girl, Best Jess, not in the studio, but set up for a broadcast until 2 p.m. And in Bradley, also really excited to be celebrating the grand opening of Dreamland Galaxy. That is right. 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There are virtual reality experiences, then the massive, immersive, and state-of-the-art playroom with trampolines, slides, ball pits, as well as areas set up for playing dress-up and pretend. 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Not to mention, have a part of your celebration to plan, leave all the work, food, decorating, cleanup, and everything else to those at Dreamland Galaxy. 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So you just need to see for yourself. We just stop by while I'm here today, and I'll get you signed up for a chance at winning one of our incredible giveaways that they have going on. That is right. We're talking free play passes, VR sessions, or even tasty slushies. And that sounds super refreshing right now, let me tell you what. Plus, someone from today will win a free Starlight birthday party package and valued around $400. This thing includes like a 120-minute private party room reservation with playground access during your reserve party time, two large cheese pizzas, water or juice for each kid, also a pitcher of ice water and iced tea for the adults, along with like basic party setup and cleanup too. You know, plates, cups, napkins, utensils, those are all included. Plus, you get your own personal party assistant. That person's going to help you with your party of up to like 10 children and 20 adults. I mean, how amazing is that? Open till 7. Yeah, doors are officially open with play sessions happening throughout the afternoon. And if you have not stopped by yet, trust us, this is the place to be today. Located at 1190 Bradley Boulevard, head over to say hello and sign up for your chance to win. Not to mention, join in as we're celebrating the official grand opening of Dreamland Galaxy. And hey, I'll be right back with some more about the festivities happening here today, where imagination meets adventure. But for now, it's Best Jess. I see you just come see for yourself and me while we're set up for a broadcast until 2 p.m. today.
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6: Tracking a few scattered showers and thunderstorms throughout the region this afternoon. Keep an eye to the sky there. Partly cloudy skies, mid-80s temperature-wise, breezy out of the southwest. Scattered storms continuing overnight tonight. Cloudy skies blanket the region down to 67 for an overnight low. Looking toward our Sunday, mostly cloudy skies. Afternoon showers and thunderstorms with a daytime high up to 83. Cloudy scattered storms Sunday night, low of 70. I'm meteorologist Jason Laird.
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Middle of your 12 o'clock hour. Still got more hits from the Eagles and the Pointer Sisters. 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
1: Happy Saturday, peeps. It's your girl, Best Jess, and I'm set up until 2 p.m., but come join me for the good time. Also, while I'm here at Dreamland Galaxy hosting a broadcast during their big grand opening celebration, that is right. I feel so honored to be a part of this celebration and where imagination meets adventure. It's the kind of place you just need to see for yourself, but be prepared to have your mind completely blown. And taking a break from the big party to answer some of our questions is Eamon, one of the owners. And hi, Eamon.
2: Hello.
1: 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However, first, I got to say congratulations. After putting so much thought into every detail and all the time it's taken to get here, how's it feel seeing this dream like come to life and those doors officially open for business as of today?
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1: 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From the design to the size and everything that it includes, you did such an amazing job. Now, one more thing, and before I let you get back to all the festivities going on right now in honor of your big grand opening, can you tell us where everyone can go to hear about future events or like get updates on everything happening here at Dreamland Galaxy now that you're officially open?
2: So you can check us out on Instagram, TikTok, Facebook. 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That's where you can check all of our different attractions that we have to offer, party packages, memberships, and all the amazing fun adventure stuff.
1: Yes, there you have it. And thank you so much for all the info, Eamon, also putting like this place together and having us out to celebrate the official grand opening of Dreamland Galaxy in Bradley.
2: Thank you so much, everybody. Can't wait to see you there.
1: Now, we're already having a blast, but all that's missing is you. And there's even still time to get in the action with some amazing giveaways going on. 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Dreamland Galaxy is celebrating their grand opening and open until 7, but get here before my broadcast ends at 2 p.m., and I'll be back with more, all right? But for now, it's Best Jess. I'm at Dreamland Galaxy in Bradley, and you should be here, too.
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9: Tracking a few scattered showers and thunderstorms throughout the region this afternoon. Keep an eye to the sky there. Partly cloudy skies, mid-80s temperature-wise, breezy out of the southwest. Scattered storms continuing overnight tonight. Cloudy skies blanket the region down to 67 for an overnight low. Looking toward our Sunday, mostly cloudy skies. Afternoon showers and thunderstorms with a daytime high up to 83. Cloudy scattered storms Sunday night, low of 70. I'm meteorologist Jason Laird.
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10: 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Like this.

92.7 WDLI, the greatest hits of all time. Just past 1 o'clock on this Friday night, actually Saturday afternoon. Just past 1 o'clock, we got hits coming up from Billy Idol, Wild Cherry. Right now, it's Michael Jackson with Beat It. 92.7 WDLI, the greatest hits of all time.

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2: 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That's right, located 1190 North Bradley Boulevard. Are you on your way? I sure hope so. Besides saying hello to yours truly, you can grab a bite, enter your chance to win one of the amazing giveaways they have going on, and just have yourself a galaxy of fun with us at Dreamland Galaxy today, which featuring virtual reality experiences, sensory spaces, interactive areas, big party rooms, a massive state-of-the-art playroom, and like so much more to enjoy. You really need to come see it all for yourself. However, meanwhile, I do have an owner with us, Eamon. Hi, Eamon. How are you?
3: Hi, everybody.
2: Now, kudos to you and your entire family on being officially open for business. It's clearly been a labor of love creating this amazing space. So can you tell us like a little bit about the inspiration behind Dreamland Galaxy and why it was so important to bring a clean, safe, and organized environment for families of all ages to this area?
3: Well, families are the center of every community. We wanted to bring like a place where parents and children can spend quality time together, you know, celebrate special moments and enjoy experiences close to home. You know, our goal was to build something that encourages connection, fun, and lasting memories for families of all ages.
2: That's incredible. You can literally tell in pretty much every detail around the space how much time and consideration really went into focusing on the customer experience here, that's for sure. But last thing, what are your hours today and next week here at Dreamland Galaxy?
3: So our hours are going to be, it's going to be Tuesday through Sunday, and we're going to be open from 10 a.m. to 7 p.m. Also on Mondays, we're going to be closed for that extra deep clean.
2: All right, so keep that in mind. If you can't make it here today, open until 7 p.m. You can come out tomorrow or next week, all right? But you definitely need to see it for yourself. And again, thank you so much for having us out, Eamon, and congrats one more time. I cannot wait to hear what everybody has to say about Dreamland Galaxy now that it's officially open for business.
3: Thank you so much, everybody. Can't wait to see you.
2: Now, the rest of you, where are you at? Don't miss the good time, the great company, games, incredible giveaways, and a first glance of Dreamland Galaxy during the grand opening celebration, yeah, going on right now in Bradley. It's your girl, Best Jess. I'm only set up until 2 p.m., so come see me at Dreamland Galaxy, officially open for business at 1190 Bradley Boulevard.
4: Let's get an update on some of the new retail and businesses coming to the village of Bradley with our hometown spotlight. Here's Mayor Mike Watson.
5: Well, we've recently given approvals for a Pop's Italian Beef and a Dunkin' Donut. That'll be going on right south of Buffalo Wild Wings. I think construction is scheduled to get started this summer. Bradley has never had a Dunkin' Donuts, to my knowledge, and it's one of my favorites. Demolition of the Red Lobster has taken place. You know, that's going to bring a bunch of brands in as well. Dutch Brothers Coffee and one other item is going to go in there in a little bitty kind of mini strip mall kind of setting. We have a Seven Brews coming in down there by Texas Roadhouse, which is another one of my favorites. I hear a lot of complaints about too much coffee, too many mattress shops, too many of this, too many of that. But, you know, if people can come here and be successful, I say the more the merrier.
4: With the Hometown Spotlight, I'm Scott Smith.
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13: Tracking a few scattered showers and thunderstorms throughout the region this afternoon. Keep an eye to the sky there. Partly cloudy skies, mid-80s temperature-wise, breezy out of the southwest. Scattered storms continuing overnight tonight. Cloudy skies blanket the region down to 67 for an overnight low. Looking toward our Sunday, mostly cloudy skies. Afternoon showers and thunderstorms with a daytime high up to 83. Cloudy scattered storms, Sunday night low of 70. I'm meteorologist Jason Laird.
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Up next, it's John Cougar Mellencamp with Jack and Diane. We're back on this Saturday afternoon on 92.7 WBLI, the greatest hits of all time.

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1: Hello again, it's your girl, Best Jess, and while I hope you're having a sensational Saturday, peeps, make it even better and join us for the big grand opening that is right after many, many months of anticipation and telling you all about it, Dreamland Galaxy. It's officially open for business in Bradley, so they're really celebrating in style and have gone all out to mark this occasion with a hot dog truck, balloon twister, airbrush tattoos, and a broadcast with me until 2 p.m. Don't miss out. Come join the fun and locate 1190 Bradley Boulevard. Stop on by to say hello. I'm just saying, grab the fam some grippy socks, all right, and just get on over here. But first, I gotta say congratulations to our lucky winners that were just chosen, literally just moments ago, to win some of our amazing prizes here today. Yeah, someone just won a free Starlight birthday party package, which was valued at over $400. Some free play passes, too. Someone won some VR sessions, tasty slushies, and more. I just love that. However, meanwhile, though, I'm just still here having a blast with some really cool peeps who have stopped on by to see us and all that Dreamland Galaxy has to offer, which they've got play sessions happening throughout the afternoon, and open until 7 p.m., but I'm only hosting this broadcast for a little while longer while there is so much going on in celebration of their big grand opening here today. But, you know, all that's missing is you. Yeah, located at 1190 Bradley Boulevard and officially open for business as of today. Come have yourself a Galaxy Fun and see me at Dreamland Galaxy in Bradley.
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7: Tracking a few scattered showers and thunderstorms throughout the region this afternoon. Keep an eye to the sky there. Partly cloudy skies, mid-80s temperature-wise, breezy out of the southwest. Scattered storms continuing overnight tonight. Cloudy skies blanket the region down to 67 for an overnight low. Looking toward our Sunday, mostly cloudy skies. Afternoon showers and thunderstorms with a daytime high up to 83. Cloudy scattered storms Sunday night, low of 70. I'm meteorologist Jason Laird.
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8: NBC News Radio, I'm Lisa Carton. The U.S. and Iran are continuing to exchange missile fire over the Persian Gulf. NBC's Richard Engel reports the U.S. has been attacking Iran while Iran has fired missiles at Bahrain and Kuwait.
9: Kuwait's airport this morning was forced into an emergency shutdown as it was targeted by Iranian drones and missiles, killing one person and causing significant damage to a terminal.
8: The alleged attack was in retaliation after the U.S. reportedly shot down several Iranian drones and struck several sites inside Iran. President Trump says Iran hasn't made a deal with the U.S. yet because they're proud and it's a very hard thing for them. In an interview with NBC News, Trump also said Iran hasn't made a deal because the president says Iran has spent decades operating without major consequences.
10: It takes a little while. You're talking about 47 years of getting away with whatever they wanted. I mean, this should have been done long ago.
8: Lisa Carton, NBC News Radio.
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92.7 WDLI, the greatest hits of all time. Just past 2 o'clock on this Saturday afternoon, Grego still bringing you hits from Orleans. We got Prince on the way. Right now, here's Maxine Nightingale with Right Back Where We Started From. 92.7 WDLI, the greatest hits.

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5: Tracking a few scattered showers and thunderstorms throughout the region this afternoon. Keep an eye to the sky there. Partly cloudy skies, mid-80s temperature-wise, breezy out of the southwest. Scattered storms continuing overnight tonight. Cloudy skies blanket the region down to 67 for an overnight low. Looking toward our Sunday, mostly cloudy skies. Afternoon showers and thunderstorms with a daytime high up to 83. Cloudy scattered storms Sunday night, low of 70. I'm meteorologist Jason Laird.
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92.7 WDLI, the greatest hits of all time. Middle of your 2 o'clock hour on this beautiful Saturday afternoon. More coming up from Bachman Turner Overdrive and the Box Tops. Here's Peter Gabriel with In Your Eyes. We're back on this beautiful Saturday afternoon. I've got a little bit left in the tank for you. Right here on 92.7 WDLI, the greatest hits of all time.

92.7 WBLI, the greatest hits of all time. Time for me, Rego, to get out of here. I'm back tomorrow from 3 till 7 to bring you into a Sunday. I'll leave you with this one from the Box Tops with the letter. And don't forget, America Top 40 with Casey Kasem kicking off at 3 o'clock here on 92.7 WBLI, the greatest hits of all time. Give me

0: 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Mike Tamano in the morning.
1: I was on Route 15. Out the corner of my eye, I thought it was debris blowing. 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
3: 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A chickwill's widow, a green-breasted mango.
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3: Perhaps a common chiff-chaff. Could have been a willy wagtail.
1: Okay.
3: It could have been a willy wagtail.
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9: Tracking a few scattered showers and thunderstorms throughout the region this afternoon. Keep an eye to the sky there. Partly cloudy skies, mid-80s temperature-wise, breezy out of the southwest. Scattered storms continuing overnight tonight. Cloudy skies blanket the region down to 67 for an overnight low. Looking toward our Sunday, mostly cloudy skies. Afternoon showers and thunderstorms with a daytime high up to 83. Cloudy, scattered storm, Sunday night, low of 70. I'm meteorologist Jason Laird.
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2: Again, this is Casey, and this is American Top 40. Welcome to our weekly countdown of the 40 best-selling songs in the USA. The list we use is from the most authoritative survey in the record business, and of course, that's Billboard's Hot 100. Plenty of action this week in AT40, six new ones, and a new one at the top. Let's get started.
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2: The first of the six debut records this week in American Top 40 is by a group that's never had a Top 40 chart record before, Blue Magic. At number 40, this is Sideshow.

0: The first of the 40 hottest hits in the USA. A debut record by Blue Magic titled Sideshow. At number 39, I have another debut song by Melba Montgomery. This is a former number one country tune titled No Charge.
1: My little boy came into the kitchen this evening while I was fixing supper, and he handed me a piece of paper he'd been writing on. And after wiping my hands on my apron, I read it, and this is what it said. For mowing the yard, $5. And for making my own bed this week, $1. And for going to the store, 50 cents. And playing with little brother while you went shopping, 25 cents. Taking out the trash, $1. Getting a good report card, $5. And for raking the yard, $2.

0: At number 39 in the countdown this week, Melba Montgomery with No Charge. I have a letter here from a listener in Buffalo who wants to know what artist in the rock era has had the most top 10 hits. Well, most of you regular AT40 listeners probably know it's Elvis Presley. And you might also have a good idea of who's in second place. But the act with the third most top 10 hits is going to be a little tougher. It's a group, and I have details coming up.
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0: Debuting at number 38 this week is a group that's had two big hits already. One of them titled Do It Again, the other one Reelin' in the Years. This is Steely Dan from Los Angeles with Ricky, Don't Lose That Number.

0: Steely Dan with another one that's going to be difficult to figure out, just as difficult as their first two hits. At number 38, a debut record titled Ricky, Don't Lose That Number. Well, it's letter time again in AT40, and you know, it's pretty well known that during the rock era, Elvis Presley has had more top 10 hits than anybody else. 38. Gay Robinson of Buffalo, New York has heard me mention that before, and she writes to ask, what recording acts have had the second most and third most? Well, Gay, if you had to guess, and you said that the Beatles were in second place, you'd be right. They've had 31 top 10 hits. And in third place, with 20 top 10 hits, is an American group, a female vocal group, the Supremes. Good letter, Gay. Now on with the countdown.
1: Number 37.
0: Don't let this throw you. Written by Dylan and Cash. Not the Dylan and not the Cash, but a couple of newcomers, John Dylan and Steve Cash, member of the group Ozark Mountain Daredevils. And their song is If You Want to Get to Heaven, at number 37, a debut record.

0: If you want to know a secret, you got to promise not to tell. If you want to get to heaven, got to raise a little hell. Ozark Mountain Daredevils with If You Want to Get to Heaven, and the countdown rolls on.
1: It's from coast to coast.
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12: Once a week with American Top 40, and you know where your favorite songs are in the national music scene. My name's Casey Kasem, on with a countdown on the way to a brand new number one. 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
13: Hey!

That moves down one notch to number 36. James Brown and the Payback, Part 1. This is Casey Kasem in Hollywood. Here now is a group that's been around for 10 years. They came over on the first wave of the British invasion. They've had some mighty big hits such as Bus Stop, Stop, Stop, Stop, Carrie Ann, He Ain't Heavy, He's My Brother, Long Cool Woman in a Black Dress, and this one, their latest, The Hollies in the Air I Breathe.

debuting at number 35 from England, The Hollies with The Air That I Breathe. This is Casey Kasem on American Top 40. Here now is the song that's been around American Top 40 longer than any other, 18 weeks, and by a couple of guys who produced it, Pat and Lolly Vegas, who are also in the group. And they've been around Los Angeles as long as I can remember, playing different nightclubs and producing different records with different groups.

0: number 34, falling from 29. Redbone with Come and Get Your Love, their third big hit. Coming up, a group that made it look easy. They're a five-man group from San Jose, California, who got a recording contract simply by sending Warner Brothers Records their audition tape. The company says it's the first time anything like that ever happened. Details coming up.
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Same position as last week, 33 on the chart. Earth, Wind, and Fire with Mighty Mighty. This is Casey Kasem in American Top 40. I have now the current hit by a five-man group from San Jose, California, who got a recording contract simply by sending their audition tape to Warner Brothers Records. Warner says it's the first time in company memory that a band was signed on the basis of sound and sound alone. Ordinarily, it takes a bit of salesmanship by somebody, like, well, a group's leader or manager, or the company takes the recommendation of someone in the business whose opinion they respect. I mean, somewhere along the line, somebody makes a person-to-person pitch, right? But in this case, according to Warner Brothers, an orphan tape arrived without any hype or context. The executives played it, liked it, called in the group, and signed the Doobie Brothers to a contract. Here they are at number 32 this week with Another Park, Another Sunday.

0: Second week on AT40, now at number 32. The Doobie Brothers with Another Park, Another Sunday. Next up, an Alabama-born singer who in 1971 gambled against heavy showbiz odds and won.
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0: You know, it isn't too easy to leave a big group as its lead singer and go on to make it as a solo act. Not too many have been able to do it. Here's one who in 1971 left what was perhaps the number one soul group in the business, the Temptations. He gambled and he won. Here's another big hit for Eddie Kendrick.

The second week on American Top 40, now at 31. Eddie Kendricks was Son of Sagittarius. This is Casey Kasem in Hollywood on American Top 40. 4 weeks from now, we'll do another American Top 40 super special. The 40 top artists of the 70s. First weekend in July. Now at AT40, the highest debuting record of the week. The spin.

0: The Spinners, a group formed in Ferndale, Michigan, whose biggest hit so far has been I'll Be Around, got as high as number 3 a couple of years ago, debuting with the highest record on the chart this week, I'm Coming Home.
1: Number 29.
0: Gladys Knight and the Pips with On and On. Big move.

0: A big mover this week, On and On by Gladys Knight and the Pips. The biggest hits are yet to come as we count them down on our way to number one.
1: American Top 40.
0: Well, this guy is certainly a smooth-talking son of a gun. Good singer, good songwriter. Born in Lubbock, Texas. Third week on the chart with his latest hit at number 28. He had Baby Don't Get Hooked and took that to number one. Mac Davis's latest hit is One Hell of a Woman. She's a

Pete Davis at number 28, third week on the chart with One Hell of a Woman. At number 27 in the countdown is a former number one tune. Stayed there for a couple of weeks. It's TSOP, that's the title of the song, and the name of the group, MFSB.

0: Mother, Father, Sister, and Brother, the group, and The Sound of Philadelphia, the record. At number 27 this week, dropping four notches. This is Casey Kasem in Hollywood, counting them down on American Top 40. We've got 26 hits to go on our way to a brand new number one. Stay right there.
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3: You know, for those of you hearing AT40 for the first time, my name's Casey Kasem, and we'd like to welcome you to our weekly countdown of the 40 most popular songs in the USA. At the moment, we're at number 26 with a former number one song, Elton John from England and Benny and the Jets.

0: number 26, Elton John and Benny and the Jets. At number 25 in the countdown, a record that drops one notch. The Main Ingredient do it. They've been around since 1965, had 8 chart records, 2 top tenors. The biggest so far has been Everybody Plays the Fool. This one is the second biggest. Just Don't Want to Be Lonely.
1: Hey, say, wait a minute.

0: number 25 main ingredient, we just don't want to be lonely. Coming up, the third consecutive hit by a family group from Canada whose manager is also the publisher of a couple of successful teen fan magazines and who used his magazines to build up the group's popularity before he let them release their first record.
1: American Top 40.
0: Now a beautiful example of the power of the press. Until recently, this five-member brother and sister act were known only in their hometown of Welland, Ontario. But a friend started sending their picture to national magazines. And when Charles Loffer, who publishes Tiger Beat and Fave, saw the pictures, he felt certain the family had a teen idol look. So he invited them to come to Hollywood. He ran a series of pictures and stories on them in his magazines. The fan mail confirmed his opinion, and the group began recording. Their first record, Heartbeat, It's a Love Beat, sold over 2 million copies. They're on the charts again this week with their third consecutive hit. This time, a remake of a hit by the Drifters in 1960. Save the Last Dance for Me. Here's the DeFranco family.

A big mover on American Top 40. It debuted 2 weeks ago at 38, last week 30, this week 24. You're hearing the hottest hits in America as the countdown goes on. Here's a group named Chicago, seven men, who debuted on American Top 40 back in 1970. They had a big hit that year called Make Me Smile, made the top 10. Since then, they've had 15 chart records. The biggest hit has been Saturday in the Park. This one got as high as number 9. Searching So Long. At number 23, this is Chicago.

0: Chicago on American Top 40 at number 23 in the countdown. Coming up, the current smash by the artist whose success was blocked for 7 long years by 2 of the most difficult obstacles. Wealth and social status.
1: The hits from coast to coast.
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0: From Hollywood, this is Casey Kasem. The countdown doesn't stop until we get to our new number one song. At number 22, Stevie Wonder.
11: Watch the

Don't you worry about a thing. Stevie Wonder, written, produced, and sung by the man born in Saginaw, Michigan. Now in American Top 40, the current smash by the artist whose success was blocked for 7 long years by 2 of the most difficult obstacles, wealth and social status. Sounds like I'm putting you on, and I'm not. Sometimes it's just as tough to have all the so-called breaks as it is to start from scratch. For example, this superstar was born and raised in a wealthy New York family. But not just any wealthy New York family. This one happened to be half of the super publishing company of Simon & Schuster. And believe it or not, it was the background of wealth and social status that made a lot of people in the music industry discriminate against her. I guess they figured she already had all the breaks and didn't really need any more. But what they didn't know was that she also had the talent and determination to go along with all her good fortune. And she stuck it out for 7 long years before she got her first chart hit in 1971. This is her 7th. Here's a poor little rich girl who made good.

0: The second week on American Top 40 for Carly Simon and a current hit song titled Haven't Got Time for the Pain. Coming up, I have the latest remake by a female superstar who's made more new hits out of old hit songs than any other female recording artist.
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0: You know, it seems like the 1970s just started, but here we are almost halfway through them. So with half a decade of the latest pop music to survey, we're now getting ready for our mid-year special. AT40's exclusive countdown of the 40 top artists of the 70s. Coming up 4 weeks from now. Right now at American Top 40 at number 20, Anne Murray with You Won't See Me.

Anne Murray with the old Lennon-McCartney song, You Won't See Me. This week at number 20, moving up six notches. Now on AT40, I have the latest remake by the female superstar who's made more new hits out of old hit songs than any other female recording artist. We counted at least 17 of them in the years that she's been hitting the charts. Songs like The Wait, I Say a Little Prayer, Eleanor Rigby, Bridge Over Troubled Water, and even her pop classic, Respect, is a revival tune. Now she's doing it again. Her current single was a medium-sized hit for Wilson Pickett back in 1968. The song is I'm in Love. At number 19, here is Aretha Franklin.

0: Aretha Franklin, born in Memphis, Tennessee, raised in Detroit, Michigan, at number 19 with I'm in Love. 18 hits to a new number one and counting down.
1: The hits from coast to coast.
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0: AT40 originates in Hollywood. I'm Casey Kasem. The countdown continues now with the Carpenters. They peaked at number 11 with this song a couple of weeks ago. Now at number 18, this is I Won't Last a Day Without You. Day.

The Carpenters with I Won't Last a Day Without You. Here now in American Top 40 is the number one soul song in the Billboard chart. Cool and the Gang with Hollywood Swingin'. This week at number 17.

0: That moves up 5 on American Top 40 to number 17. 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
0: Baby, though I chose this lonely life, it seems it's strangling me now. All the wild men, the big cigars, the gigantic cars, they're all laughing at me now. I've been used. I've been a fool. I broke the rules, but the show must go on.

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Now at number 16, Three Dog Night with The Show Must Go On. You know, AT40's heard coast to coast and around the world on great radio stations like KSKG, Salina, Kansas, WSGA, Savannah, Georgia, and TGCQ, Guatemala City, Guatemala. 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

0: Number 3 on the country chart, number 15 on American Top 40. That's Olivia Newton-John with If You Love Me, Let Me Know. This is Casey Kasem in Hollywood. We'll be right back with the top 14 tunes in the USA and that new number 1.
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2: Let's talk a little bit about Chris Young, Red Farron, and the James Michael Travis Band. You had Alabama last year as part of the country. You had Eddie Montgomery of Montgomery Gentry for last year. This year, you continue the country tradition with Chris Young.
3: Absolutely. 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
3: BradleyIL.org or Bradley315.org. Either of those two get you to the tickets, or again, you can purchase them at the door.
2: It's going to be a blast. We're with Mayor Mike Watson here in Bradley at the 315 Music Fest, right there behind the Northfield Square Mall, exit 315 off I-57. That's Route 50 in Bradley. We'll be checking in with Mayor Mike, and we hope to be talking with Chris Young, who will be on stage tonight. We hope to have Chris with us here in the next couple of breaks here at the Bradley 315 Music Fest.
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4: 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I'm Casey Kasem. This is American Top 40, and the countdown continues with The Locomotion by one of the big groups of the 70s, Grand Funk.

was number one for a couple of weeks, 4 and 5 weeks ago, respectively. Grand Funk with The Locomotion. This is Casey Kasem on American Top 40. There are 4 British acts on AT40 this week. The Hollies, Elton John, Paul McCartney and Wings, and Cat Stevens. His hit is Oh Very Young.

0: Cat Stevens at number 13 with Oh Very Young. Coming up on American Top 40, the first hit for a new artist who quit his civil service job the same week that his song made the Top 40. It was a government job that he had for over 7 years, designing sewers.
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0: Last week, this song hit number 12. This week, it remains in the same position. This is My Girl Bill. Jim Stafford sings it.
2: Bill walked me to my door last night, and he said, "Before I go, there's something about our love affair that I have a right to know." I said, "Let's not stand out here like this. What would the neighbors think? Why don't we just step inside, and I'll fix us both a drink?"

Jim Stafford and My Girl Bill on American Top 40. Now I have a song by a young man from Washington, D.C. who recently switched careers. When this first hit of his entered the Top 40 3 weeks ago, he became a recording artist. But for the 7.5 years up to that moment, he'd been a sewer designer. His name is William Devon, and he started singing with local groups in his early teens. But by the time he finished high school, he still wasn't making enough money in the music business, so he went to work for the federal government. He became a drafting technician, and for the next 7.5 years, helped design water and drainage facilities. William says that's government talk for sewers. Well, when his record made the Hot 100 a few weeks ago, he started dreaming about not having to mess with T-squares and drawing boards anymore. But he waited till his song moved into the top 40, and then he quit. Moving up to number 11 this week, here's former sewer designer and brand new recording artist, William Devon.

0: At number 11, moving up 4, he wrote it and he sings it, his first hit. William Devon with Be Thankful for What You Got. The 10 biggest hits in the USA are coming right up.
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12: We're back at the Bradley 315 Music Fest as we continue our hometown spotlight focusing on Bradley, where the universe is focused on Bradley, because tonight Chris Young takes the stage and we're back with Mayor Mike Watson. Seating for the shows, are you able, do you have bleachers, are you able to get chairs, how does that work?
13: Okay, you can rent a chair. I'm not sure what the rates are this year because it's been being handled by the EDC, Bradley Economic Development Corporation. I know they're available. There's bleacher seating that's we always have as well. It's limited standing, and then obviously some folks got the pods that they sit in and watch from afar.
12: Yeah, I know that last year I rented a couple chairs. They weren't very expensive.
13: It it beats the hassle of having to carry them in and having to check everybody for security and that.
12: It's kind of like the Woodstock of Bradley. Looking forward to it every year.
13: I tell you what, our people have done a great job for this, our third year. So we're happy and proud of the efforts that they've put forward and the production that they managed to put on for the area.
12: The mayor of Bradley, Mike Watson, joining us. Mike, again, thanks for joining us.
13: Well, thank you.
12: If you're coming by the festival tonight, make sure you come on by, say hi, get some radio station swag, and get you primed and ready for tonight's show. It's Chris Young, Red Baron, and the James Michael Travis Band at the Bradley 315 Music Fest. We're right behind the Northfield Square Mall in Bradley.
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0: Here now is Maria Muldaur, who peaked last week at number 6 with Midnight at the Oasis.

The nation's ninth best-selling record this week by Maria Muldaur. That's Midnight at the Oasis. You know, once a week with American Top 40, and you know where your favorite songs are in the national music scene. At number 8 is a record that peaked a couple of weeks ago at number 3. Marvin Hamlisch from New York, now making his home in Los Angeles, with The Entertainer.

Music from the motion picture The Sting by Marvin Hamlisch and written 70 years ago by Scott Joplin. That's The Entertainer. Well, now here's a singer at number 7 who was once more famous for the song she wrote than the song she sang. I'm talking about Woodstock, Both Sides Now, and Chelsea Morning, big hits by other people. On her own, she's done pretty well recently with You Turn Me On, I'm a Radio, Big Yellow Taxi, and her current hit in the top 10 at number 7 titled Help Me. Here's Joni Mitchell.

0: The third week in the top 10 for Joni Mitchell. That was Help Me at number 7. 6 hits to number 1 and counting down.
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7: 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I didn't think much of it, but my daughters made me get checked out. 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
0: Well, here are some guys who waited a long, long time for their first big hit record. A 7-man group ranging in ages from 18 to 22. Bo Donaldson and the Haywoods. This is the second week in the top 10 for this group, at number 6 now with Billy, Don't Be a Hero.

0: number 6 on American Top 40, moving up 3, Bo Donaldson and the Haywoods with Billy Don't Be a Hero. The 5 biggest hits in the USA coming right up.
1: The hits from coast to coast.
0: Well, again this week, the Canadians make a fine showing on the American Top 40 survey. There's the DeFranco family with Save the Last Dance for Me, Anne Murray with You Won't See Me, Joni Mitchell with Help Me, and Gordon Lightfoot up here at number 5, moving up 2 with Sundown.

Gordon Lightfoot just tied his other record that went to number 5, If You Could Read My Mind. That was back in 1971. He did it with Sundown. This is Casey Kasem on American Top 40. Guess who this group is? Here's a quote from Bill Pollack of the Los Angeles Herald Examiner. Children love the group. Young people are caught up in their glamour. Show business folk appreciate their professionalism. And oldsters just want to adopt them. They're a perfect blend of good music and good fun. You know who they are?

0: At number four on the countdown, the Dynamic Jackson 5 with Dancing Machine. You know, three of the four Beatles have hit number one as solo artists since their breakup, and they're tied at two number ones apiece. But coming up is a song that this week breaks that tie.
1: Casey's Coast to Coast.
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4: 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Inch by inch, this week they move from 4 to 3 with You Make Me Feel Brand New.

0: week number 4, this week at number 3. The Stylistics moving up on American Top 40 with You Make Me Feel Brand New. Well, here's the fastest thing on 2 feet. He ain't rude. He ain't lewd. He's just in the mood to run in the nude. They call him the Streak, Ray Stevens.
1: Hello, everyone. This is your Action News reporter with all the news that is news across the nation on the scene at the supermarket. There seems to have been some disturbance here. Pardon me, sir. Did you see what happened?
2: Yeah, I did. I was standing over by the tomatoes, and here he come, running through the pole beans, through the fruits and vegetables, naked as a jaybird. And I hollered over to Ethel. I said, "Don't look, Ethel." And it's too late. She'd already been incensed.
3: Here he comes.

0: Nation. Pardon me, sir, did you see what happened?
1: Yeah, Dave. I was just in here getting my tires checked, and he just appeared out of the traffic. Just come streaking around the grease right there. Didn't have nothing on but a smile. I looked in there, and Ethel was getting her cold drink. I hollered, "Don't look, Ethel!" And it's too late. She'd already been mooned. Flashed her right there in front of the shop or something.
2: Gang crew.
1: Boogity, boogity.
2: Gang crew.

0: Once again, your Action News reporter in the booth at the gym covering the disturbance at the basketball playoff. Pardon me, sir. Did you see what happened?
1: Yeah, see. Hey, Tom, I was just going down there to get Ethel a snow cone. Here he come, right out of the cheap seats. Dribbling. Right down the middle of the court. Didn't have on nothing but his PS. Made a hook shot and got out through the concession stand. I hollered up at Ethel. I said, "Don't look, Ethel!" It was too late. She'd already got a free shot. Ramstead. Right there in front of the home page.
2: What is it calling the streets?
3: Here it comes again.
4: After 3 weeks at number one, Ray Stevens' The Streak falls to number two. You know, about 4 months ago, Ringo Starr had his second number one record. That was Your 16. And it put him in a tie with two of the other Beatles who have also had two number ones since their breakup. John, by the way, hasn't had a number one yet. Paul hit back in 1971 with Uncle Albert Admiral Halsey, and again in 73 with My Love. George Harrison went to number one with My Sweet Lord in 1971 and Give Me Love in 1973. But this week, that tie is broken. Moving into the number one spot and making it three for Paul McCartney. Here's Band on the Run.

0: Last week, that was a number two. This week, it's the brand new number one best-selling song in the USA. Paul McCartney and Wings with Band on the Run. That's it, the 40 top-selling songs in the nation. And you heard them on American Top 40, where we do the countdown every week at this time. Our list is from Billboard Magazine's weekly tabulation for the week ending June 8, 1974. 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Producer, Don Bastani. Executive producer, Tom Rounds. We tape the show here in Hollywood. This is Casey Kasem. Join me next week, and again, we'll count down the 40 most popular songs in the USA. Till then, keep your feet in the ground and keep reaching for the stars.
1: 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Special thanks to Kalila Dawkins, Rob Durkee, Pete Battistini, Scott Lakefield, Mike Savage, Michael Cross, Dave Nunez, and of course, the legend where the countdown began, Casey Kasem. I'm Larry Morgan. 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
3: It's Roy Gregory. We are back at the Bradley 315 Music Fest behind the Northfield Square Mall in Bradley. Country night tonight. It starts with the James Michael Travis Band here in just a few minutes at 6:30. Red Farron makes the stage at 7:30, and Chris Young will be on stage at 9 p.m. here tonight. Bradley315.org for all the details. Chris, really a fascinating story. As many of you know, won the Nashville Star Season 4 competition in 2006. That was a springboard for him getting onto the path of country music. He was encouraged by the owners of the Cowboys Dance Hall in Arlington, Texas. Park Scott and Keith Swan told him to audition. He did, and the rest is history. But Chris has always been pretty tenacious in his career. Back in 2008, he went to the CMA Music Festival and promoted his single Voices by emailing it to visitors at his Music Fest booth. It worked because it became one of his 14 number one hits. Chris Young taking the main stage tonight at 9. We are here at the Bradley 315 Music Fest behind the Northfield Square Mall in Bradley.
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0: Hello again, and welcome to American Top 40. My name's Casey Kasem, and I'm about to count down the 40 biggest hits in the USA. I'm taking my numbers from Billboard Magazine's survey of radio stations and record stores across the nation. But before we start, let's warm up with a quick recap of last week's top three. At number three last week was Naughty Girls by Samantha Fox. At number two was Shattered Dreams by Johnny Hates Jazz. And spending a second week in the number one spot was One More Try by George Michael. Will Johnny Hates Jazz get the jump on George, or will Sam slam dunk and score her first number one song? We'll find out. Let's count them down.
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0: Leading off, it's a new song from that jazzy pop group from England named for their lead singer, Sade. It's the first release from their new album, Stronger Than Pride. Coming in at number 40, here's Paradise, Sade.

Sade coming in at number 40 with Paradise, fourth top 40 hit for the English group featuring singer Helen Folashade Adu. On American Top 40, I'm Casey Kasem. Here's another debut. It's the return of a familiar face from the past. The singer from San Francisco who hit big in the 70s and early 80s gave us the lowdown on the Lido Shuffle. His last Top 40 hit was back in 1981, a song called Miss Sun. Now, debuting at number 39, Boz Scaggs and...

0: Top 40 survey at number 39. Got a question from a listener who wants to know, what's the highest a song has debuted on Billboard's Hot 100 in the 80s? Well, the three highest debuts in this decade were all songs that featured the same superstar, Michael Jackson. We'll rank them for you coming up.
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0: We have six debuts this week on American Top 40. The six hits that drop out of the countdown are I'm Still Searching by Glass Tiger, Pink Cadillac by Natalie Cole, Da Butt by EU, Angel by Aerosmith, My Girl by Suave, and Wishing Well by Terrence Trent D'Arby. Those six songs fall out. Now, here's a song that debuted 2 weeks ago. It's by a female vocal duo from Orange County, California. The blonde is named Acacia, and the singer with auburn hair is named Jazz. Together, they're Bardot. Down two notches to 38 with When We Kiss.

38, When We Kiss by Bardot, as in Brigitte Bardot, the inspiration for their name. Only the duo spell it B-A-R-D-E-U-X. You're listening to American Top 40. I'm Casey Kasem. Well, now we're up to that question about big debuts. A listener in Malacca, Malaysia, Jonathan Oon, wants to know, in the 80s, what's the highest a song has debuted on Billboard's Hot 100? Well, Jonathan, the three highest debuts in this decade were all songs that featured superstar Michael Jackson. And here they are. The third highest debuting song of the 80s entered the Hot 100 back in October of 83. It was a duet by Michael Jackson and Paul McCartney, debuting on the entire chart at number 26, the song Say, Say, Say. And it went on to hit number one. Now, the decade's second highest debut came in March of 85. It was a song that featured Michael Jackson along with a whole galaxy of other American pop stars.

0: Stars. It was co-written by Michael and Lionel Richie. We Are the World by USA for Africa. It debuted at number 21 and also went on to hit number 1. And that brings us to the song that debuted the highest in the 1980s. It was back in February of 1984, and as I said, it was another Michael Jackson hit. He'd already scored a phenomenal 6 hits off his blockbuster album Thriller, and Michael was so incredibly hot that the album's 7th hit debuted on the chart way up at number 20. The highest debuter in the 80s is the song Thriller. And this is interesting. While it debuted the highest at number 20, this one didn't hit number 1, but did peak at number 4. Kind of shows you that it's really been a Michael Jackson decade. Thanks for writing in, Jonathan. Now on with the countdown.
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0: Here's a debut by a rap act from Los Angeles featuring 3 women, MCJB, Baby D, and Sassy C. They call themselves JJ Fad. And their hit comes in at number 37, Supersonic.
2: We're JJ Fad and we're here to rock. Rhymes like ours can never be stopped. C is 3 of us and I know we're fresh. 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C, the J is for just, the other for jamming. The F is for fresh, A-N-D, deaf. Behind the turntables is DJ Train. Mixing and scratching is the name of the game. Now here's a little something about nosy people.
3: 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Baby.

0: Supersonic, JJ Fad, three women from Los Angeles with a rap hit debuting at number 37. We're on our way to the number one song in the USA as the countdown wraps on.
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6: Roy Gregory back here at the Bradley 315 Music Fest, getting ready for Chris Young Country Night. Chris with 14 number one hits. He takes the stage tonight at 9. Red Farron is taking the stage here at 7:30 and performing right now the James Michael Travis Band. Come on by and see us if you're wanting to know about chairs and such. They are renting chairs here. You cannot bring in your portable chairs because they won't let you through security that way. But they do have chairs for rent. There are some bleachers here. Crowds coming in right now. I would suggest that you just do the chairs. I did those last year. I bought the chairs, rented the chairs, and did that. I think that's probably one of the ways to go. And I ended up actually giving my chairs to Denny Case's mom and dad last year. But, hey, come on by and see us. Going to be some fun. Bradley 315 Music Fest with the final night of entertainment. They had Dokken. They had Lita Ford. They had Firehouse last night. And they had Buck Cherry on Thursday. Tonight is Country Night with Chris Young. Come on by and see us. We are here at the Bradley 315 Music Fest, right behind the Northfield Square Mall. It's Roy Gregory. We've got our tent set out here right as soon as you come in. Stop on by, see us, say hi, get some swag, and get ready for a night of country fun here in Bradley. It's Roy Gregory.
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0: These are the hits ranked by Billboard magazine, and the Australian band Icehouse took this song to number 7 on the Billboard chart, falling from 28 to 36 this week. Here's Electric Blue.

0: Ice House, melting 8 notches, down to number 36 with Electric Blue, their second top 40 hit. Their first one was Crazy, and it went to number 14 last January as the countdown rocks on.
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0: These are the hottest hits in the USA. Did you know that a cat is more likely to watch television than a dog? That's what researchers say, because cats rely more on a sense of sight, while dogs rely on a sense of smell. So more cats are TV watchers. Strange but true. At number 35 in our countdown, we've got another strange but true story by the duo Times Two.

strange but true. Times two from Point Reyes, California. The duo took their first hit up to number 21. This week dropped from 24 to 35. On AT40, I'm Casey Kasem. Here's another of our six debut songs this week. It's by a four-man English band called Breathe. They recorded their first album back in 85 and 86, and it hit the British chart. Now that same album, called All That Jazz, has been released here in the USA. And here's the first single from it, debuting at number 34. It's called Hands to Heaven by Breathe.

0: from England, coming in at number 34 with Hands to Heaven, their first time on the American chart. We're counting down now to the latest solo hit by the former lead singer of the biggest heavy metal band in history. So heavy that all 10 of the albums they released made the top 10. And 6 of those albums went all the way to number 1. Heavy details coming up.
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0: We're coming to you from Hollywood, and that's where the early 80s all-woman band The Go-Go's got their start. They used to play all the Hollywood punk rock clubs. The Go-Go's broke up a few years ago, and singer Belinda Carlisle has gone on to become a solo star. This week, another former Go-Go makes the top 40. She's 30-year-old guitarist and singer Jane Wiedlin, originally from Wisconsin. Her song debuts at number 33, Rush Hour, Jane Wiedlin.

Rush Hour by Jane Wiedlin. The former Go-Go debuts at number 33 with her first Top 40 solo hit. This is American Top 40. I'm Casey Kasem. Now, we're up to a solo hit by the former lead singer of one of the biggest bands in rock and roll history. A supergroup who got their name from drummer Keith Moon from another legendary band, The Who. It was back in the late 1960s when Keith Moon heard that the British group The Yardbirds were breaking up, and that the Yardbirds guitarist Jimmy Page was forming a new group. As the story goes, Keith Moon jokingly said he thought this new band would flop, quote, go down like a lead balloon, a Led Zeppelin, end of quote. Well, Jimmy Page turned that joke into the name for his new band. The lineup was Jimmy, John Paul Jones, John Bonham, and Robert Plant. And contrary to Keith Moon's prediction, Led Zeppelin took off in the winter of 1968 and boldly flew where no band had flown before. I mean, they shattered attendance records, became a concert attraction whose only rivals were the Rolling Stones, and they were an incredible force on the album chart. From 1969 through 1982, they released 10 albums. All 10 made the top 10 on the album chart, the last of them hitting after the band had broken up. Six of those albums went to number one. Led Zeppelin, Led Zeppelin 3, Houses of the Holy, Physical Graffiti, Presence, and In Through the Outdoor. In September 1980, Zeppelin drummer John Bonham died in a tragic mishap, and the remaining members decided it would be best to disband. They all went their own ways in solo careers, but the legend of Led Zeppelin lives on. Their famous former singer is in our countdown this week with his latest solo hit, Robert Plant, at number 32 with Tall Cool One.

0: tall, cool one. Robert Plant debuted last week at number 40. Now he makes an 8-notch leap to number 32 from his album Now and Zen. Up next, Pop Marxism, as Richard makes the highest debut of the week.
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0: 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The week's highest debut is the fourth consecutive top 40 hit for a young singer and songwriter from Chicago. Just a couple of months ago, he went to number 2 with Endless Summer Nights. Now he's hoping to hold on to that hit memory. Here's Hold On to the Nights, Richard Marx, coming in at number 31.

0: Richard Marx debuting at number 31 with Hold On to the Nights, fourth hit in a row from his debut album, Richard Marx. We're counting down to one of rock's legendary male sex symbols, a man who used to be afraid of his audience. In his first American concert, he sang while hiding behind the amplifiers. That shy guy's story is coming up. This is American Top 40 in Hollywood, counting down the most popular songs in the USA. I'm Casey Kasem, and we'll continue in a moment. 30 big hits to go on our way to the number one song in the nation.
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2: We're counting down the hits, the 40 biggest from the official Billboard chart. I'm Casey Kasem, this is American Top 40, and the countdown continues on our way to the number one song in the USA.
3: Number 30!
2: They first made the Top 40 back in 1985 with the song So In Love. Their biggest hit came a year later with If You Leave, hit number 4. A few weeks ago, their fourth Top 40 hit maneuvered its way to number 16. Now, here's Orchestral Maneuvers in the Dark at number 30 with Dreaming.

Dreaming by the four-man band based in Liverpool, England, OMD. They're one of 10 British acts in this week's survey. Their song drops 5 notches to number 30. I'm Casey Kasem. This is American Top 40. Well, now we're up to the English superstar known for his gravelly voice and his playboy image. On stage, he plays with that image, flaunts it, teases and poses for the audience. But there was once a time when this very same man was afraid of his audience. Back in 1969, he was the lead singer of a band called the Jeff Beck Group. And that year, they were making their American concert debut in New York at the Fillmore East. And this singer was so nervous that during the first line of the first song that he sang, his voice gave out. It came back, but he spent the rest of the night hiding behind the stacks of amplifiers and speakers, cowering as he sang. Next day, critics wrote that the Jeff Beck Group was great, especially that tall, wiry singer of theirs with the hair like a rooster. Only they didn't understand why he hid behind the amps. Well, the Jeff Beck Group crisscrossed America doing concerts through that year of 1969, and the lead singer, Rod Stewart, eventually came out from behind the amplifiers. His fear turned to fun. And since the early 70s, he's had no problem singing for a crowd of any size, strutting in full view. Here's the Rock and Roll Showman at number 29 this week with his 22nd Top 40 hit, Rod Stewart and Lost in You.

0: Lost in You. Rod Stewart fighting his way up the chart. Debuted last week at number 38. This week his song moves up a strong 9 notches to number 29. It was co-written by Rod and ex-Duran Duran man Andy Taylor. As the countdown rocks on.
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0: 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And Radio Milano, Milano, Italy. At number 28 is the English duo of Chris Lowe and Neil Tennant, the Pet Shop Boys, with their recent top tenor, Always on My Mind.